0: Tip one. Still southbound on lower side, coming up on Peltier. Might have lost them. I have some traffic in front of me. Stand by one.
1: Copy. Cannon one.
0: Go ahead.
1: Per Sam 5, terminate.
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1: There we go.
2: 9, Henry, Mary, 352 on a Chevy.
3: Good.
1: Was the one just traffic?
3: No, for him, traffic.
1: No, it's approximately 6 juveniles on regular bikes going in and out of the sidewalk in front of people. They're currently in front of the movie theaters.
4: Roger 3, how many UAW? Have a good night.
1: Good night.

0: Is our unit to assist Henry 23 on this call?
1: Henry 21, I'll be clearing in about 30 seconds.
0: Copy.
2: Can I see, was there a unit number?
0: Not associated with the 911 hang up, and it was 8 meters from the middle of the building.
2: Copy. What about the unit number associated with the 246?
0: That was unit number one.

Henry 20 and 32 is my only available to park towards an incompleted Home Depot with sounds of a 415 in the background. We tried to call back and when announced as EGPD, they hung up.

0: Davis 31 for an area check on a report of reckless e-bikers in the area of Easton and Iron Point. I saw a group of J's in the middle of the road swerving in front of vehicles. They're heading inbound on East as well. I advise if you want a second unit.
1: All nice.
0: 10-4.

0: Boy 447 for the civil. You can start by 21. Both parties called on my partner. The father sounded like he was going to be cooperative.
1: Got it.

Brianna's on the 415 at Home Depot. We're Atlanta with an employee now. Advising there's a guest causing a 415 over an item return. BMA with dreads. Obviously wearing a white Supreme shirt written in red.

0: J41 to start for a 44 in progress at Safeway. Two suspects is about to run out with some alcohol.
1: Time 16.
2: Good.
1: I don't see any Audi out front. It looks like there is a male subject sitting outside, though, in the, near the garage.
2: Copy.
0: J41, you're looking for a BMA with dreads, backpack, white shirt, and jeans. We're trying to see if there's a vehicle description.
2: Okay.
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1: Hey, firm. 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
2: Go ahead.
1: Great, Charles. X-ray 871 on the Volkswagen.

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0: Observed fired in 2407 Volkswagen last of Ochoa, the city off Target Circle, last 42011, shows a release of liability to the last of De La Torre off of Sunrise Vista.
1: Copy out with one.
0: Copy out with one. Can I 2 to back 478?
2: Where's that? I love everything.

0: Dave 41-28.
1: Dave 41, go ahead.
0: Five, Sam, see X-ray Lincoln, 446, Toyota.
1: 10-4, that comes back clear, expired this year, out of Carmichael, last of Badoo, first of Christopher.
0: When's the expiration?
1: January of this year.
0: Copy. This looks like the suspect vehicle based on the occupants for westbound 50 coming up to Sunrise. I'll light him up when I get to Sunrise.
1: 10-4, K91, if you could start as well, I know you're coming from a distance.
2: Copy and around.
1: 10-4.

0: 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I'll be en route to Data 41.
1: Jaffar.
0: Whoever's the farthest, go to the store, please.

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1: 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I'll be interrupted. Take away.

0: 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The 50 off ramp is just signaling to get over. It's heavy traffic.
1: Okay.

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1: Good.
0: For Lhasa Vadu, first of Christopher, he's going to be on pretrial and KPS for 211-10-8. He's also on formal parent probation for 602. His DL showing ID only, he does have a pending app.
1: Yeah.

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1: George Robert Ida Sam Sam Ocean Perry versus King Ocean Robert David Adam Yellow Ida Adam, date of birth is 12-12-06, male.

0: Center 1-2, Sherman's office.
1: David, 41 returns on the second.
2: Go ahead.
1: He has a caution flag for armed and KPF. He's going to be otherwise clear 29. His 27 is going to be ID only.
2: Copy.
1: Yeah.
2: 3141, I'm north on Sunrise, just past the 50 off ramp. We'll see you on the shoulder.
3: Copy. Take an exit, Shoreline.

0: Yeah, but 20, are you still so far?
1: For 21.
0: Affirm, are you still so far?
1: Yeah, I'm still so far. Just taking a while.

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1: Negative, it's a Texas 911 test.
0: I copy. You can put me on 146, all of us.
1: To Fort Panhandler, Sunrise, Madison.
2: Units, copy information on reckless juveniles on e-bike east of Wall Oak Avenue Parkway, riding in the middle of the roadway.
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2: Yeah.
1: It's got very tinted windows.

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0: 8, Robert Union King, 483, on Mercedes.
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3: Copy, subjects detained.
2: And I'm going to send you pictures of them, and you can just do an infield from there.
3: Copy.
4: E3 Laguna Springs now.

0: you know, it's information only. We had a small call regarding the juveniles on e-bikes. They were chasing an elderly female after she almost hit them in their vehicle. They're now last seen at the gas station across from Rayleigh's at East Bend and Wells.
1: And in one positive identification.
2: Did they both steal?
3: The expedition is southbound on East Stockton. It's set up to get onto the freeway north on 99. No obvious signs, at least on traffic camera, for reckless.
1: Come on. Affirm. A41 from San Juan, do you want to give me a 21 when you have a second?
2: Yeah. If you could just, is it like, was it a couple backpacks of alcohol?
1: Affirm. One of them put them in the backpack and the other one walked out with them. And just one shark backpack.
2: Copy. Yeah, I have probably close to $1,000 of alcohol.

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0: Progressing prosecution and official trespass.
1: Copy. 31's about to bring back all that merchandise they stole. I'm going to give you a call in a sec.
0: Copy.
2: Not a 5-5, just tell us.
1: I'm okay.

0: you know, sending a welfare check at 1550 Iron Point Road for a female that called her mom advising she was feeling ill, and then the line disconnected. Mom's unable to get a hold of her now. She does have a history of seizures.
1: At 12, I don't. Sorry, voice 12, I don't.
0: Step four.

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1: 411, guy.
0: Use your ring light for that low pressure.
1: 10-4. That follows the RP. The RP thinks he's had a gun. We're trying to clarify now if there's one actually seen or not.
2: Real time call. We copy. We have a drone route.
1: Copy. The RP is now advising they can't confirm if it was a gun. It was a black object that was in his hand.
3: Copy.
1: Driver's going to be a black male adult in his 30s wearing no shirt. There's nobody else in the car.
2: Real time. I know they weren't sure about the firearm, but were they sure about the plate?
1: A firm, they're advising that is the license plate. It does come back at Elk Grove, so on an 07 Toyota SUV off Bruce Hill Road.
2: I copy. I'm going to do a 10 pot list on that plate.
1: Copy.
3: 718, did this happen at the school or by the school?
1: Sounds like it was in the parking lot of the school and then he left out on Franklin High Road.
3: Copy. If you have anybody in the call center, can you guys call school PD and have them check their cameras and see if they got anything?
1: Hey, firm. We're in line with them now. They're also sending officers out.
2: Real time 12. Vehicle just hit westbound Bilby at Stovall, so it looks like it's leaving the city towards Hood Franklin.
1: Okay.

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1: K-1, your case number is 2788-2788.

0: B2 pending a traffic requisite. Would have broken Dennis Road. It's a black Tesla that was speeding. He's found one ago.
1: Can you report to the real time? Is that eastbound Bilby or eastbound Willard?
2: It was eastbound Bilby at Willard.
3: Metro Fire is 97.

0: When I lost, it either went southbound Franklin EGB or turned on Percheron.
1: Okay.

0: Jennifer.
1: It's looking like it went eastbound on Percheron from Franklin. I'm not seeing it southbound Franklin.
2: Cover.
3: Field time is just blocked. It's westbound EGB, west of Four Winds, 10 towards I-5.
2: Okay.

0: That's in our vehicle, potentially, so let's get that going. Make sure somebody meets up with the RP, please.
1: Hi, copy.
2: Guarantee real time. He's at EGB Harbor Point, and he was driving at a high rate of speed. He's at a red right now.
0: Kill him, get him.
3: Do you want to ask me to drive fast for him to make that turn on EGB?
2: Real time. The description is going to be, looks like a BMJ in the front passenger seat and a BMA no shirt in the driver's seat.
1: I copy, there's a juvenile in the vehicle.

0: 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He just got the green. Stand by, let you know if he goes south or northbound. And northbound I-5.
1: Copy northbound I-5.
2: Yeah, 6, I think I see him. I just got to get up there, confirm the plate. Just a little bit of traffic.
1: Copy.
3: So many years ago, the RP.
0: Henry 6, that was in real time for that traffic, so you've probably seen the right vehicle.

0: Henry 3-3, who's going to the victim?
1: Henry 4-1, I'll be en route to the victim. Are they still at Backer Ranch?
2: Still at Backer Ranch.
3: Yeah, 6, I got it. He exited up a guy driving normal now. And now we're eastbound Laguna.
2: Copy, eastbound Laguna.

0: got the green. 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We'll probably be committed here behind it.
1: All right, copy. Here's for you.
0: Yeah, we committed to 76 facing west.
1: Copy, facing west, huh?

10-3-2 for an MP at risk elderly female with dementia from B38811 Shasta Lily. She left within the last hour. It's going to be an Asian female adult, 84 years old, last seen wearing brown pants and a beige long sleeve shirt. She's got very short white hair and brown eyes.

0: I copy your delay.
1: Henry 2-1, I just put an extra from the call. That's for the mail. Can you run it all the way out, please?
0: Copy.
2: Adam 478 is a back.
0: Copy welfare check at the Edgewater Apartments. Sounded like it was a possible domestic on 21 with the RP's daughter and her boyfriend.
2: I copy.

0: There was a call back in January that showed the female half was refusing to allow the male half to leave. It's the same names. We'll work on running them out.
1: Okay, yeah, copy.
2: Okay, clear sight.
0: Cover.
2: Henry 4-1, update.
0: Good.
2: Female never saw a firearm or anything like that. No threatening actions from the driver inside the vehicle towards her. She was just afraid because of a recent DV with her ex. No crime over here.
0: Units out with a male copy.
2: Ever.
0: The school PD also confirmed that they saw no 417 on their cameras.
2: Okay.

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1: Go ahead.
0: Confirm the deal is David 67801000.
1: Okay, well, it's going to be D. David, 670-1000, Austin Miller.

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1: Comes back, clear current 2015 Kawasaki, it's out of Hanford.
0: Okay, before you put a mission in your court date, we're on outside, Nicole, please.
2: Yeah.
0: Okay, 141, do you have a rough dollar amount?
2: $250. $250, only four bottles were belonged to Safeway, the rest didn't.
0: Thank you.

0: 21, just for info, your subject is clear. CDL is suspended except for employment, and there's service needed on it. That's it.
1: Copy, thank you.
2: Sorry, DUI 16. I'll have the vehicle stop on Boulder River.

0: Denver 41, this school PD is still coming over here. You can tell them to cancel. We're okay.
1: Hi, Copy.
2: Henry 41 from 35. Is the RP a teacher or just another parent?
1: It's Danica.

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1: Correct.
0: Bradshaw and School Loop Road, Pleasant Grove.
1: Correct.
2: 6 Robert William Nora, 919 on a Volkswagen.
1: Copy. Comes back. Clear expired in June of 2024, 2011 Volkswagen, four-door. Penny master files out of Fairfield. It's also a rip on file from April of 2025.

0: if one of the court dates the same, or is it different for a human site now?
1: It's the same.
0: Got the same date and time.
1: Give them.

0: be collecting the rest of the bottles also?
1: Sorry, go ahead. Say it again.
0: You're collecting the rest of the bottles also?
1: Yes. I'm about to send Tumblr's a second.

0: 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Responder pending.
1: Call back.

10-5-1-5-2 for a verbal family disturbance. 9353 Elk Grove Floor in apartment number 1. It's going to be a family member, LaQuisha, who's causing a 415.

0: F-41, I sent you a call. Started as a reckless, turned into a 484 of juveniles at Corner Mart 700 East Bidwell. Was over, correction, it was about an hour ago. Just left towards Jim Boys.
1: Copy.

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0: 105-1 and 5-2 for an intentional overdose fire PD request. V5 at 9001 El Patio Court. RP's 15 advising you took ibuprofen to overdose.
1: It was from Cortomar. It started as a reckless off East Bid in Montrose, and the several callers followed them. They went into Cortomar, opened ice cream and Gatorade, and the store was prosecution.

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1: Press.
0: Albury and standby. Just call Albury and PI.
1: Copy, go ahead.
0: 7 George, Union George, 281. It's a Ford Mustang with one. Henry Beck

0: Speak to sending a disturbance family between the 15 and 17 year old sons at 9241 Bruceville.
1: 10-1, I copy the hazard. I'll be en route.
2: Sounds like there's two vehicles that got damaged from it. Did you want a second unit?
1: I'll advise for now.

0: 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I'll take 868.
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1: Okay.
0: Let's hope to go westbound Calvine from PI.
1: Okay.
0: 9 Mary, Robert Nora, 618, to Black Dodge Durango with unknown. I'll read back.

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0: 99 northbound, they're using MAC.
1: Have you go ahead?
0: 9 William Union 782. It's like a silver Lexus with unknown.
1: Okay.
0: Can't tell it.
1: Okay. 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There's a reg suspension from May of 2026.

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3: And one on 2 more 28. Can I want to go ahead? 8, Robert King, Frank, 045 on a Hyundai. Ten 4, did you have additional? 9, Adam George, Victor, 123 on a Porsche. 10-4.
0: Wayne Heights and Traveler.
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0: 9, Robert Adam John, 846 on a Tesla.

0: 你有什么事儿说？
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0: Seven William or David?

0: 415 311 East Bidwell. It's an NPA in the parking lot screaming and punching the walls.
1: It's 21 Arrow.
0: Tipper.

is responding to the 415. There's an additional caller from the cave stating that the male is the first of Willie, and he's pounding on the glass doors. He has a large jar of something that he's using to hit things with.

units responding to the 415. The subject for civilly is going to be a 2-officer minimum for being extremely confrontational. Had to be handcuffed during a vehicle search.

0: fan units on that 415. If it is the subject first, it really does have a 1011 Mary.
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0: First is going to be 6 Charles Queen John 649 on a Nissan.
2: Nine X-ray Paul Sam 700 on a Toyota.
1: Okay. Temper that's clearing current 2000 Nissan Citrus Heights Van Meren first of Sagra. Go with the second.
0: 9 Sam Lincoln Mary 332 on an Audi.
2: Dave 31.
1: Dave 31, go ahead.
2: Just have a Sam unit head this way with a wrap, please. We'll probably take one more.
3: Ten.
1: 10-4 and Dave 21 as well. 10-4.
2: Spit mask coming as well.
1: Different. Okay.
4: Hey, can you clear the reckless out, GOA? And put me on the collision at lots.
5: Copy, Henry 41. It's actually going to be 3 juveniles that were hit. They were all hit by a vehicle that ran the red light. One's bleeding, one's limping, and the other has scratches.
4: Further traffic. When hit by a vehicle.

0: Ian's on the 415. Just be advised, it's universal precautions.
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2: Can you please?
0: 41, I can copy.
2: Harry 41, the real time. Can you send that footage to me, please?
3: Hey, firm. Mate, do you have a plate?
0: They haven't given one yet. Go ahead.
3: Looks like it's on Acura. I think it's a 9.
1: 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Dave 31.
3: Real time plate's going to be, I think it's a 9 David, Sam John, 679. That David could be an ocean.
0: That's a David that comes at Clear Current, 2019 Acura out of Sacramento.

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0: preparing for one. The other party is not on scene. It might be a hit and run.
1: Roll time 12. Yeah, we can probably confirm that being a hit and run. Looks like we got the wrong car making the U-turn thinking it was our hit vehicle.
0: Okay. Right. Terry 4-1, it's going to be a white Lexus sedan, 9 yellow, John yellow, 2-4-1. Can you temporarily hold this, please?
1: Real time. A-firm, we're holocene now. And for info, it's going to have some pretty good front-end damage.

0: 10-2 comes back. Keep 5-0. Be on ground line. Mary Mary, check it for it.
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2: Real time 12. It's continuing, it's a time delay, but it continues southbound Bighorn past Poppy Ridge, and it's hot-listed.
3: And our follow-on driver is going to be a Middle Eastern male,
4: yeah,
3: heavy set, with a large beard, and balding on top of his head. No clothing description.
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1: Okay. Okay.
0: 9 yellow Charles Edward 787 on a Cadillac.
1: Clear current 21 Cadillac SUV, is that O proof? Boy 580, you said 165. I copy for the fire behind Coles.
2: I copy. Do we know if it's threatening any buildings currently?
1: Oh, no, it's just behind the building so far, closer to Shoup and Brady intersection, possibly a brush fire.
2: I copy.

0: Adam 478, I'm in the area. 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
1: Sure.
0: Of course, I'm passing through.
1: Sure.
2: Be transporting one of the juveniles to UC Davis.
1: Sure.
0: Support. 478, I'm 97. 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
1: Sure.

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1: Go ahead.
0: Two quick things. 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And then number two, did you see my message?
1: All right, copy. I'll send you the video. Let me check your message. Hold on.
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0: Put me on a stop with it. 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
1: How we go?
0: 9 King Paul William, 741. It's on a black Mustang GT.
1: Okay. 5-2, the plate is clear, expired January of last year on a 24 Ford out of Elk Grove off of Bader Road to last at Aguilar.

0: 352. Final stop's going to be Sheldon Jocelyn.
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Eli 16 confirming okay.

0: clarify one. You showed me up with Xavier Brutus, Powerin, and Sheldon, and he's the tank.
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0: Okay, can I copy the second hang up? I'm still checking.
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2: Okay.
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0: Go ahead.
1: If you can divert to the other one, 7849 Lichen Drive. We have a caller on 1021. She's pretty upset, so we're still trying to get additional descriptors, but she has a Down syndrome, missing 6-year-old son.
0: Copy, I'm out with her.
1: 10-4. Boy, 588, if you can start that way.
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2: Eleven units cover, respond to 44 Brody Drive. RP's receiving secondhand info from her friend Jory that her ex-boyfriend is on scene, is intoxicated, and is screaming at the female. Still trying to get further.
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0: Engine 42, what's my report number?
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2: K-92. So far I got Rayleigh's checking cameras. He was last seen in front of the Rayleigh's about 10 minutes ago, and then clear for that description.
1: Thank you.
2: He's 19 years old, nonverbal, autistic, as well as has Down syndrome. Operates about a 6-year-old's age. He is 5'8", 293 pounds, wearing blue over blue. No backpack. First of Ezra, Edward Zebra, Robert Adam.
1: Temper.
2: I'm at V-Station 2 to Adam Foley.
1: We actually have only the 300 report with him.
2: Okay, perfect. Thank you.
3: Wing at 200, I'm in the area.
1: Temper.
4: Wing at 200, Sam 221. Do you want me to clear briefing so we can look for this kid?
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0: 62, pending a suspicious armed subject, Henry 32 to start. Lee Laguna in Bruceville. RP is advising the driver of a white Toyota Tacoma brandished a black handgun, last seen southbound Bruceville. Plate will be 8 Williams 66005.
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4: Pay for Murray on it.
0: And the plate returns clear current on a 2010 Toyota. Out of Elk Grove, off of 6541 Canyon Creek.
5: Southbound Bruceville, south of Seasons, four ago. Terrific, it's a white with a red camper. Maybe a canvas camper, I can't tell.
0: Is that a four ago?
5: Yeah, 22. 822.
0: Copy.
6: Henry 6, I'm probably close to the source of the victim.
0: Hold check.
6: Accurate.
5: Connor with red, with windows on each side and bunch of stickers on the back.

0: And the driver is described as a white male, 28 to 30 years old, blonde hair, correction, longer blonde hair, unknown clothing. Looks like we're getting a call from a witness who advised they saw a Prius and a Ford Ranger in a TC, possible road rage. It was near Chili's and Target. The female passenger pointed a revolver at the subject in the Prius and asked if they wanted to die today. And the first RP is confirming there's a white female passenger in her 20s, unknown clothing. She'll be the passenger.
1: Go ahead and nature up in the call. Descriptors match the suspect.
0: I copy.

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1: She's still on the phone with us. We're trying to get a location on where she's at. There's a language barrier.

0: 36, the RP is going to be at 9124 Bruce Hill Road, apartment 3098. Building number is on the call.
1: Let's get one unit to camp out in the neighborhood where the truck comes back through just in case license cameras.
2: Real time calls. I'm trying to triple check here, but so far you tell EGB Bruceville and EGB Backer Ranch.
1: Might be a nugget charm or Duncan Connell.
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0: 10-18, how far out is VFR?
1: We're about 2 minutes out.
0: Copy. VY 17 to the east. He's going to get a long eye. I'm kind of in the east by the Pete's Coffee out of sight. Once VFR gets here, we'll move units over to the Tesla parking on the northeast corner, and we get some on the northwest corner behind Nugget once VFR gets eyes on.
2: Hey, Ken, so I'm to the east, or I'm sorry, west. I got eyes on the truck. I'm out of my car. We can clear units from the south. I'll take a long eye.
0: Copy, copy. I would move over by the Tesla charging.
3: Five, the Elm Industrial.
2: Got somebody at the truck, driver's side. This will be the male. Same line.
4: Copy.
2: Driver door open. Looks like he's putting maybe some groceries or something there. I can't tell. Can we just stand by or not? And dispatch check for air, please.
4: Clear current. Coming back to the 07 Toyota out of fault.
5: Check for air.
4: I got it.
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0: 217 Friday.
1: What?
0: Vehicles at Nugget. Seems unoccupied. Just to the east of the entrance.
1: I copy. Vehicle at Nugget, unoccupied, just east of the entrance.
0: Hey, Sharon, can you put the BFR over it so we can stay towards the back? I don't want to have a confrontation in front of Nugget.
2: Hey, so we're launching. Since we get on scene, we'll get a long eye for you.
0: All right, units stay east and west in the parking lot, but don't go to the south.

0: The eastmost entrance to Nugget, they're straight out from that next to a red Tesla. And on the other side is a white SUV. He's got a red Tonka, you should see it. These doors open on the driver's side. Can't see the female so far.
1: Intersection 2-1, I'm in route to you.
0: Alright, he's loading up. I don't know where the female is. Am I?
2: Fargo, more to the east. Correction, west.

0: 11 Edward. 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Unclear, 27-29-01.
1: Good.
0: California, yellow, 7388-645, last of Morales Gomez, first Pedro.
2: Sit in the driver's seat. I think the driver window down. I don't know if female is there.
3: DFR looks straight down. The red top. Throw up a little bit.
2: Okay, if you voice the female description, please.
4: So, white female in her 20s. 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
2: Thank you. 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
5: DFR, it's to your right. 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Top right of your screen? 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
1: Come towards us, Jay.
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1: Hey, Holly.
0: What are we going to do right here?
1: Rodriguez.
2: Good one, they yielded.
1: I copy yielded. Sorry.

0: 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Trying to clear her phone. We're okay for now. Meals called.
1: Bye, Harvey.

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2: KG, we're out. Cooperative is at the handle.

0: Driver's in custody. We're just saying it's today. And we're about to clear the car. Good luck over to Vargas. Do it from that side.
1: Thank you.
0: And we're clearing the car. You can resume. And with you.
1: Hey, copy. Resuming normal traffic. 2041.
2: Good. 417.3.
1: Copy.
0: Can you say good 417?
2: Yep.
0: Keep your arm for infield so we get search car order. We have time for that.
2: Yeah, as you can see.
3: Working with the system.
1: Copy.
4: It's going to be clear. It is expired 8/2/25. 2007 Volkswagen does have a release of liability out of Sacramento, dated 4/24/26.

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2: David 31, 2729, verbal out of Mexico.
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2: It's going to be two last names. First is Rodriguez, Robert, Ocean, David, Robert, Ida, George, Edward, Union, Zebra. Second will be Reyes, Robert, Edward, Yellow, Edward, Sam. First of Saul, Sam, Adam, Union, Lincoln. And 12696 male.

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0: 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Clear 29 through 27 is not issued.
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0: I copy. And 3-2, the audible at U-Haul is going to be a non-response per pop. Did you want the audible in B1?

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1: DUI 16 is showing clear current on a 99 Chevy out of Elk Grove off Cleaver Way to Lasser Garcia. Additional calls pending. Additional calls pending. 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
1: David, 31.
0: White Rock, he said, well, on 9 X-ray, John X-ray, 590, say, black Chevy Colt, blown up forward back to the best.
1: Yeah.
2: Sam Dixon, you can clear out 909. Info received.
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0: Yeah, it's Sydney Airplane.
1: Go ahead.
2: Hi, I'm George. William, Mr. 562 Black Romeo.
1: Confirming 9, George, William, Victor, 562.
3: David 31, 27.9, Romeo.
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1: Good.
2: Can you call back 902? See if they still need us.
1: Different.
3: David 31, your turn.
4: Good.
3: Pass Goggins is known. He's quick 29, it's valid. We trust.
4: Copy, go for
3: it. And then 41, I copy your 9-7-9-1-1. Did you want a second?
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0: 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How did you apologize?

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1: Go ahead.
0: Adam, 489-1102. Last of Gratiet, female.
2: That's where I've...
3: Pass.
2: 1.4.
3: Yep.
4: Clear, not valid.
0: Got it, go for.
3: Copy.

0: 3, we're stable. Can you just get a third, please?
1: Hi, copy. We're requesting a third unit. It's going to be at the 76 Harbor and Laguna Point.
2: Three, two, we'll be there in a minute.
1: Hi, copy.
3: 11-ed.
4: 11-ed. 11-ed, with units cover, respondent the more for less, 702 North Lincoln. RP's advising there's a white Honda Accord, license plate of 9 King and David Henry 237. Was driving recklessly and pulled out a black object on a white truck. I don't know if it was a firearm.
0: Are you running around?
4: Copy. And the vehicle will still be on scene.
0: And two. We're up to 23. From Nugget.
1: I copy.
0: One in row.
4: Copy.

Boy 447 16664 by 1021. The DVRO in Klutz shows unserved. It wasn't obtained. If she has a copy of proof of service, or if there is one.

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0: Quail Meadow and Spring Harvest, 16 Paul Lincoln, 655, on a BMW. I can advise.

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1: Partial active vehicles last seen southbound Lincoln at Pringle at 2100 hours.

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0: 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He's quick 29, Sava.
1: Probably second.

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0: 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It's on a silver Lexus sedan. 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
0: Who calls last seen south on Lincoln at Sir Horn 2 minutes ago?
1: 10-4. Design time, RP is unknown what the object was that he pulled. It was in between another vehicle and him. Sounds like the reckless happened on the freeway. He's also been advised to notify CHP due to almost causing a collision on the freeway.

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1: John Tom Henry, George 81, Frank 21, Lincoln 50, 427, 85.
2: Ten-four. It's coming back clear. It only has a pending master file on a 2020 Lexus out of El Dorado. Jose Sanchez.
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1: Thank you.
0: Green street bike with the rider and passenger. I'll get you a plate in a second.
1: Copy.
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1: 10-4. And if I could just confirm that 28-6, Paul, 6-6-4-4-2. It's just coming back out of Los Angeles.

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0: was trying to get back into his house. The female has locked him out. There's no weapons involved. The RP is HPD.
1: My number. Go ahead. William 9790949, Leslie Mullins.
2: David 41, your turn.
1: Go ahead.
2: Leslie Mullins is known. He's good 29 Fallon.
1: Don't forget the pin here. Now's in Nevada. Go ahead. John, Nora, King, Charles, Victor 6, 4, Edward, 98 Mary, 114, 380.
2: I'm just going to come back clear current out of Sparks.
1: Copy, I'm good for it.

0: 442 and void 22 on a suspicious search for security check 5521 Tarkington Court. Repeat advice, she left around 2048 to Minnesota and came back and the lights were on in the garage and the side door was left open. She believes somebody's in her home. She's requesting a check of the residence.
1: Yeah, so for the record, if we can just have someone go out there, she'll come out and talk to us.

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1: Go ahead.
0: Calder Creek and East Bidwell, 9 William Charles Frank, 423. It's on a Mercedes. All advice.
1: 10. Ten
2: 22.

0: come outside after.
1: I copy, thank you. And we're out with the mail for now. We're okay.
0: I copy.
2: Copy, site.

0: 411 Boy 41. We have the female half landline. She's advising she's in her bathroom and has the three juveniles with her. She wants to leave. She's advising the male has been making suicidal statements for the last 2 days.
1: Well, when I call, can you help her open the door so I can always talk to her?
0: Hi, Cubby. She just told the call taker that she's getting her children dressed and will

0: Well, I can start for that one, sir.
1: Negative.
0: 3-4-2-7, Medicaid number 341.
1: Case number 5168-5168.
2: 4-2, copy plate.
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2: Pine Sam, Lincoln, Lincoln, 528 on a Hyundai.
1: Copy, that's clear current on a 21 Hyundai 4-door out of Sacramento. And boy 52 and boy 32, the RP is going to be following her son in a white Ford Escape. She's advising it's going to be a first of Jeremy, who's diagnosed with bipolar and cognitive issues.

0: Pick of a Black Subaru Legacy 4, Tom David Nora 279, nearly struck the RP's vehicle, and then confirmed with RP there was no crash, and told the RP he was under the influence of H&S, and continued southbound.
1: I've been through, we're all on scene, we'll advise on air.
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1: 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He'll be wearing a gray t-shirt over blue jeans and carrying a crossbody bag. And the RP has lost visual.
2: That works.
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2: Sam 7, can you send 9?
3: Yeah, I'll be out the unoccupied 10-51. 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
0: 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Class of Lynn.
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0: Units on the welfare check in beat 1. The subject was last seen going eastbound Aluso towards Bruceville. The RP believes he's heading to target.
1: 1-27-49 verbal.
2: 8-31, go ahead.
1: Last of Gentle Corps, George, Edward, Nora, Tom, Ida, Lincoln, Charles, Ocean, Robert, Edward. First of Luke, Common, 2-14, 2010 now.

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0: 31 at 41 of 415 at 1105 Blue Ravine. There's a female barbecuing really close to the complex. It's not allowed. Now she's in at 415 yelling at passerbys. Wait, 236, 592, 1183 out of 8, Woodmore Oaks and Sunrise, vehicle versus head.
1: Six oh four 1028.
0: 604.
1: 8 Paul Adam Sam 917. Sonic, you had no rebec.
0: Confirming no rebec?
1: Ever.
0: 10-4, break. 4236, copy.
2: There he is.
0: 1183, Woodmore Oaks, Sand Sunrise, out of 8 for a vehicle versus pit. Our RP's are witness. We have no contact with anybody on scene, and the pit is up, sitting on the sidewalk.
2: Copy.
0: K92, copy the cover.
3: Confirm. 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
0: 10-4, Sam, 221, copy the call.

0: Bowie 447. You can hold my call. I'll go for 236.
1: Over.
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1: Sam 221.
2: 221, go ahead.
1: Copy 1183, vehicle versus Ted. Ted is up, Woodmore, Oaks, and Sunrise.
2: Sorry, I'm ready to
1: be in. 10-4, we've only had a call from one witness, no contact with any of the impulse.
2: Please
1: measure it. RJ, go ahead.
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0: Copy. 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
1: Okay. Copy.
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0: boy, Tutu, unfortunately, to start towards the fire life, 7600 Wendell Way. 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
1: First, I copy your wrap up. 17, I copy calling against clear code.

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0: Ronald Ralton.
1: Henry 3-2 on the V3, non-injury collision at Calvine and Short. DHP's requesting us for jurisdiction.

0: Shannon 2, 4447.
1: Thanks.
0: The other vehicle is gone.
1: Okay. We're 10-8.

0: Sorry, JP, stop.
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0: I'm going to try to top two cars, 9 Frank William Tom 583, 2 convertible Mazda. They were racing. Can't get the plate on the second one. Big Horn and Civic Center.
1: Copy.
0: Nine Nora Adam Lincoln 609, and surprisingly, they both decided to stop. I'll take another unit.
1: I copy. Another unit to Big Horn and Civic Center. Well, gotcha.

0: 72. 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
1: 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I don't have one.

0: July 17, Sam 18.
1: Right.
0: Hey, these guys were drag racing right in front of me. That's good for impound, correct?
1: I'll give you a call.
0: Okay, call my personal, please.

0: And read you.
1: Okay.
0: He's on the westbound side. There's two involved, and it looks like it's partially non-injury. Break.
1: Okay.
0: And CHP said they came from the east, and it's one of the same.
1: Copy that.
0: Ready for plates? I'm going to need plates for both. First line's William, Yellow David, Tom, Nora, Mary, Adam. It's a Infinity, right?
1: And
0: actually, I'll get you one of them in a minute. It's a Porsche.
1: The Infinity's clearing for an NSX.
2: Sam 18.
1: Okay.
2: Can you start A1 for both vehicles, please?

0: Hitting V5 Reckless, Grantline, and Jetmar.
1: Okay, from a few of the time, can you LexisNexis that phone number and just tell me where it comes out of or any info on it?
0: Dave, 41, we tried to LexisNexis it, and there were way too many possible matches.
1: Copy. Thank you.
2: DUI 15, 9-3.
0: Yes. There's a black Kia that was swerving and driving erratically southwest on Grantline.
3: Did you get a plate for a Porsche on the TT?
0: I did not. If you have it, go ahead.
3: 9 X-ray Adam Edward 780.
0: Copy. And that's clear current.
3: I am advised there's heavy debris both traveling.

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Abram. Can you grab your car, come around the other side, and take the number one westbound so I can leave CHP? Abram.

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1: Yeah, I got everybody over here. I just need you to come release these people.

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1: Negative, but we'll start them now.
0: Thank you.
2: Gate 3 1.
1: Gate 3 1, go ahead.
2: Can you start me in 1185 for that vehicle and just advise the tow company that we're on the second floor of the parking garage, please?

0: 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One more, please.
1: No problem. It's 5169. 5169.

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0: Seven Mary, Ida Edward, 200.
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2: 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I just parked on the shoulder over here by the Apex Apartments.

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2: 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We've received multiple calls from the multiple people inside.
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0: 352 copy that.
1: Five seven seven. We'll take 182.
2: Ten four. The 415 withdrawals 28 to back.
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3: Charles 6-3, copy.
2: All five subjects have been added, and they're all clear. No probation on any of them. The HBD adult male also made the comment that he's wanted to let the cops know he's ready for them.
3: Yeah, 41, just pen the MP for me, please.

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0: 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Next five-star liquor. I'm good for it.

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0: DY 16, your status?
2: Okay.
0: Okay.

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1: 10-4.
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0: Yeah, it's responding to the 1066 at In-N-Out. It was a 5-minute delay. And the subject was with a large group, unknown how many people.
1: Copy. Just one caller who left, correct?
0: Affirmative.

0: David, 21. Did the RP provide an approximate age?
1: Negative.
2: Someone fit in that description sitting at the little bar stool area by the soda fountain.
0: What do you want to go again?
1: It'll be for a welfare check, 5200 Burberry Court, for a patient that was having some issues, had been placed on a hold, and her parents pulled her out of it, and they just want to make sure she's okay.
0: Okay.

0: Okay, for now, I'll search towards the noise disturbance on Logan Park.
1: Or he does not have voicemail.

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1: What are the numbers for the address?
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0: 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Call 246-08 tomorrow.
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1: Fast response, truck can't fit into this garage to get it. Can you just put them back on top and start somebody that has a small wrecker that can make it up here?

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1: T41, go ahead.
0: 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Go for it.
1: Step 4, 028.
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0: 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One is 9, San William Tom, 154.
1: 10-4 in a second.
0: 9, John Yellow Robert, 321.
1: 10-4.
0: Difference, go for it.
1: How do we go for it?

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1: 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Charles 628.

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0: East Bay Iron Point, 17 Edward, Lincoln Frank, 4-8-1. It's a grand city, I guess.

0: 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Since we...
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0: For Henry George Tom 737 on a Ford Mustang.

0: Denver, confirming for Henry George Tom 727. If so, record on or no record on file.
1: It was the last 3737.
0: No, it was 727. 737 returns clear and current. Such a sight seen this to the first of Gerardo.
1: Copy. What's the last name?
0: Martinez Hernandez.
1: Copy. Thank you.
2: William 18161221. First of TS.
0: Four. Okay.
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1: Thirty-one, I can advise.

0: clarify my question.
1: Go ahead. 10-4.
0: John Lincoln, 633. It's a for that Toyota with two.
1: Cop.
2: 11 in a row.
1: Cop. Sam 5, confirming 5 Tom, John Lincoln, 633, comes back to a Mercedes.
0: See California 5, Tom, John Lincoln, 663. And it was a Lexus instead of Alexis.
1: Copy, that comes back clear current on Alexis.

0: If on that location check, was that an employee in the store or just a passerby?
1: Passerby.
0: Copy. There is a bunch of J's here, but no one's smoking inside. Let's figure that out.

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0: 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K9-1, go ahead. Potomac and Riley, 02904 Boy 1, on our transit van. 7-4-11 for cover.
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1: Go ahead.
0: Officer McGill is known. 339 is valid. Confidential CC.
1: Copy. Good one.

0: Okay, it's Furioso.
1: Yes.
0: He's on Grand Line. Yeah, Mosher. Snow plates on a newer silver Cadillac SUV. Under all of us.
1: Copy. It's a T-bone of a Honda Civic and a Dodge Ram. Another one at Greenback in Van Meeren is advising it's a vehicle versus motorcycle. And that one involves a Honda Accord.
2: Five, seven, seven. You can put me on that 497 in the area.
3: One. I'm going to check Greenback Van Meeren. Where are you guys at?
2: We're currently at Greenback Van Meeren. We don't see anything.
3: Okay. Chancey, do you want to go with me on it? We'll look.
1: 10-4.
4: 6-4. Put me on incident 185.
1: 10-4.
2: 577. We're on Greenback Mercedes.
1: 10-4.
2: It's going to be a two vehicle collision.
5: Confirming 9, X-ray SAM 0370. It just sent X record not on file.
4: That's brand new. We'll go.
5: Copy.
6: Five, seven, seven. Can you certify as well?
1: Fair enough. Go with your second 28.
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0: Boise 2 and Boise 42 on the verbal disturbance at the Walmart neighborhood market. It was customers in a 415 with staff refusing to leave.
1: Sam 221, let's divert traffic down, I think it's Donald right there.
2: Sam 31, so nice.
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0: 10.
3: 11.

0: I think we're sufficient.
1: DOI 16, traffic stop.
2: Good.
1: Bond at William Fife.
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1: Temporary, boy Frank 60, Frank 75, a Mercedes.

View ICC, and it's coming back clear with a permanent plate assigned 8 Zebra Lincoln Charles 123, expired 1020. Sorry, it's current on a 2016 Mercedes at Rancho Cordova.

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1: Central, go ahead.
0: It's going to be Folsom and Park Shore on 8 Frank David Boy 747. And correction, it's going to be 8 Edward David Boy 747. I can advise you.
1: 10-4. There's a physical altercation in front of the store with 100 people around.

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1: Yeah.
0: And direction handle be Sutter indicator.
1: Yeah.
2: 21, I got it.

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0: 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He's clear 29, Savannah.
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1: It has a permanent standby one. And Dave, when it comes back, clear current to a 26 Tesla out of Roseville.
0: Copy.

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1: 10-4. 7 Morgan's Ranch Circle. Coming from the garage side door, there is a responder with an ETA of 20 minutes and a white Ford Expedition. There's a dog on scene at the location in a fenced yard.
0: Copy, all guys.

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0: I'm going to give the RPU a call back and see if that's supposed to be open.
1: Copy, Unit's covered.
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2: ahead. Hi, Adam. Charles John, 495. Black Tesla.

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2: 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On a Chevy, I believe.
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0: Just off the phone with the RP, he's en route around I-5 Twin Cities, so he should be here in about 10 minutes. We'll be clearing the backyard negative channel marker.
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2: We cleared the interior. No signs of forced entry. However, the dog is not as nice as the RP said he is, so we are clearing and we'll wait for the RP to arrive on scene.
1: Over.

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0: EGF and Mod.
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0: EGF and Bond. 9, Edward Lincoln, Frank, 204, that's Toyota.
1: Copy.
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0: Sam 221. I'm be taking out some kind of 415 at Antelope West of Seabrook, male, female.
1: Temper. 12572 for the cover.
2: You're out.
1: And are you also clear for a transfer from Sonya?
2: Not right now.
1: Temper. Fine, 72, do you still have the keys?
2: They were left with their orange car.
3: What can I take her from?
1: Okay.
3: In front of Bob's bar. With 8, Victor, same thing. 588, Blue Mercedes.

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1: Do you add both the people into the call history for me?
0: Affirm break. Charles 572 with Charles 604 for 242 Outlook. We're still trying to obtain information on what exactly occurred. Male approached RP's house and said he was maced and needed assistance. He's now advising it occurred at Rosehill Road in Outlook.
2: ...22604, I'm with Charles 572.
0: 10-4.
3: Six or four. 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

0: 617, why don't you just drive down to the truck so we can look over the pictures?
1: Five, seven, two, that was 10-1.
0: 617-572, why don't you go down Roseville Road a bit, look for any TEDs, I'll go to the victim.
2: Copy.
1: Advising he does not have a description of the suspect.

0: 5 miles south of Jersey, just west of Grand Island, California, 8 Victor, Union Frank, 620, Victor, and Nissan, ultimate of 2.
1: Sam 221, I'm on. Roswell, I'll check.
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0: Hi, 72, did you want us to return? Or do you already know it?
1: I'm from that.
0: Stand for.
1: And 572, it sounds like it's probably Roseville jurisdiction. It happened closer to the train track on Roseville Road.
0: Timber, are you clear for fire?
1: Yeah, I'm from.
2: 572 from 548. Roseville should have PC for 44 or 47 for him for multiple counts.
1: Okay. He's currently holding him off. So if you have some info, could you help me out?
2: Call you.
1: I'm going to be 10-6 for a while. I'm literally hosing his face.

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0: 7 John, Nora John, 013. 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
2: 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Should be California.

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0: Hey, if you guys got a hold of Roseville, do you know if they want to come arrest this guy for their case?
2: Orchard Loop.
1: Carolyn.

0: 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Is he being medically transported?
1: Negative.
0: 10-4.
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0: Do you have any contacts with that subject or any phone numbers?
1: Stand by. I got it.

Canaan 111 and there's 6. Canaan 1, go ahead. Folsom and Talkshire. 4 William Edward Union, A16. A41 for cover, and K91, it comes back clear expired July 8th this year to an 02 Toyota out of Sacramento with open collection.

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2: Well, Ben, can you show me how we're going? Park and ride off a Geneva plane. I'll take a second. And can you copy an extra? Park and ride off of Geneva plane. And he stopped him. Go to the SS. 458. 1266. DMV still down, but can you just confirm its parole status? Steve.
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2: 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Should come back on the phone.

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1: 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Last of Corpus, Charles Ocean Robert, Paul Ocean Sam, first of Vincent, Victor Ida Nora, Charles Edward Nora Tom, date of birth 1/20/99.
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2: 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He's square 29s. DMV's down, so unknown 27 cents.
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0: I don't believe so. I think they're off. We do still have the RP landline, and just for info, we did get a call a few minutes ago, possibly from the subject that is outside. He wasn't making much sense, was asking my partner about the weather. Possibly he's under the influence and doesn't know where he's at.
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0: We have a possible berg in progress, 9627 Red Current Way.
1: Air out. Any details?
0: It was just a male that's outside of this residence who was trying to push through the front door. He's now just sitting in front of the door. We think that it's maybe a caller we had a little bit earlier ago that was possibly under the influence.

0: 电话。
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0: Mobile sounds, so you can I get one unit to the 3 side of Randall Court?

0: 394-441. I'm right behind you. 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
1: Come with me. 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
1: 4814, I'm set up Brindle 4.
0: Copy.
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1: Go ahead.
0: Camden, EGF. On a Chevy pickup, that's like.
1: Coming.
2: Air one, we're clear.
1: Come, thank you.
3: Four, three, two, copy.
4: Air one from Cannon 4, thanks for the help.
2: Air one, no problem.
1: 3-2, go with your plate.

0: Boy Four Track, have you touched the incomplete 9467 C Cliffway? It was an open line 415 with people yelling. Male has said that police were on the way and was out of breath. He disconnected. On callback, he was very calm and said the emergency is taken care of and disconnected on us. And we do have an officer's safety flag for uncooperative law enforcement at that residence.
1: Four for one, going intel.
0: Yes.
2: 42 from 22. Can you try that address that he originally gave and see if they know him? We're going to put his info in the call. Casey Scott.

0: 42 from 41.
1: That for boy 42.
0: Hey, you from?
1: Go ahead.
0: You detached from this call, right?
1: Hey, from 18, complete one.
0: Copy, disregard that.

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1: Traffic for Cannon 4.
0: Jason, are you going to be tied up there for a second?
1: Negative.
0: I copy. CHP is requesting a K-9 for a foot pedal they just had at 99 in Florence.
1: Copy. 72 for Cannon 4, do you copy?
2: Affirm, you're clear.
1: Cannon 4. Do you have any other details? I'll turn on my CHP radar right now.
0: As of now, no. We just have a plate for a vehicle and a subject that had foot failed. They're trying to get more info for us.
1: Thanks.
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0: Try mile 0.

0: Well, and we'll be out with a couple. And so, Howie.
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0: Someone's coming in by number. Okay, now we'll go ahead.
1: Adam 621-1723, last of Kino, now.
0: Ten 4 and DMV is still down. Can you go with Amy DOP?
1: Affirm, last of Patino, Paul, Adam, Tom, Ida, Nora, Ocean, first of Carlos, Tom Selling, date of birth 427-7474.

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1: Not only can have that. You know, for I'm trying to listen, but their radios are pretty bad. Were you able to get a want?
0: Don't have a want so far, but they advise that the subject's now running on the freeway. He's southbound on the west side, passing Circle Parkway.
2: Clear, known, DROS, unknown, DL status.
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0: just confirm that south of Florin, right?
1: Abram, they're going to be just south of Florin. It looks like Circle Parkway, so you'll have to go over to East Parkway and then Circle from there. He's in front of 7411 Circle Parkway now. Their directions are slow and not really sure what's going on up there.
0: It looks like they're detaining him now.

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2: Nine, Lincoln Adam Boy, 655 on a Buick.
1: Temper break. Charles 573, your vehicle is clearing current. 2018 Audi Real in the first Latonya. 604, yours is clearing current. 22 Toyota out of San Diego. That was on 9 Lincoln Adam Boy, 655 in return to a Toyota.
2: Okay, I'll take a second.
1: 617.
3: Charles 628, show me out with 572.
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1: it. 10-4.
2: 604, what's the plate doing?
1: The 604-10.
2: What's the plate that you have?
1: 9, Lincoln Adam Boy, 655.
2: Copy, it's 9 Adam Lincoln Boy, 655.
1: 10-4, clear and current, 02 Buick out of Carmichael, last of Reed.

0: Charles, 5-7-2. We got the rest of the return with the exception of DMV, and he was clear with Dres on file.
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0: Anyone's near Greenback in the day? I just had a little pocket bike with a WMA on it take off from me from the gas station before I could turn my lights on. No warrant, just AC informed.
1: Denver, did you want me to make a call or just info?
0: You can put me on 1154 for now.
1: Denver. HPD and possibly broke a door. The call taker can hear the mail behind her saying she's lying. We're still trying to get further.

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1: I copy that.
0: Hey, Adam. Mary Nora, 092. Looks like a dark blue Toyota Camry with an M.
1: I copy. Cannon 4, Clutch looks like it's still down. I'm unable to get a return on the plate.

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0: 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Last of Bethlen, Court, Boy, Edward, Tom, Henry, Adam, Nora, Charles, Ocean, Union, Robert, Tom, First of Dominic, David, Ocean, Mary, Ida, Nora, Ida, Charles, 2696 male.
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Canon 1 1196. 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
3: 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Temple Park.
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0: 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And I'll take a second, please.

0: 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Five seven seven, copy.
1: Two cars down.
0: 452, go ahead.
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0: I copy, go ahead.
1: 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Black Kia was on there.
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0: 11, can you copy a flight?
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0: For Edward Mary Boy 453. It's on a, I think it's a Mercury SUV.
1: For 11, it's clear on a, and it's current on a 99 Mercury out of SEC. I'm okay.

0: Perfect, go ahead.
1: Westbound, Calvine, over 99.
0: Copy, go ahead.
1: 7 John Ocean Frank, 577, Blackhound Ice.
0: Four, five, two. The plate is clear. Currents, 2013 Hyundai out of spec.

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0: 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McDonald's off Calvine.
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0: 6 Edward, 38918, it's on a pickup trip.
1: Henry 3-1, the plate is clear current, 2000 Chevy, out of Fiddletown.

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0: I got it, go ahead.
2: Boy King 136. Blue Hyundai Tucson. With a note.
0: Perfect. It is clear current 2018 Hyundai out of SAC. There's a release liability for 2726 to the last of Martin out of SAC.

0: Boyle and Cardinal. Good. Sheldon and Rubio. I got it, good. 7 Victor. Edward Henry. 488. Silver Honda with unknowns. Very bad.
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0: 172, there's Narcan in the bathroom, or Narcan's been administered as fentanyl in the bathroom.
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0: Sam 5, he's coming back clear.
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2: 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He's walking around yelling. He doesn't have any issues or anything going on. He's going to be eastbound on C Street.

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1: Copy.
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1: 10.4.

Centralia, pending 594-7840 Antelope Road, RP sawmill through rocket vehicle last seen near the laundry mill. 6-foot black hoodie vehicle for a white BMW.

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1: Sam, I'll leave you back 25. I forgot my phone.
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3: Sergeant Cho Stadelman and then Detective Esbridges.
1: Sir.
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1: Go ahead.
0: Finish Park and Cayman Drive.
1: I copy. Go ahead.
0: 7 Union, Adam Edwards, 931. So, Gold 2, Camry, 1. All of us.

0: Henry 31, car stop. Consume this in Franklin.
1: I copy, go ahead.
0: California temporary, correction, personalized, Tom John, David Adam, George Robert 8, Toyota. Henry Beck.

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0: 9 Edward Robert Henry 669 BMW.
1: Clear current 2016 BMW of Antelope versus Skinder.

0: 411, the plate's clear, current. There's a registered owner showing out of Washington, and then there's a legal owner showing confidential to Boeing. I'll be on a 2019 Jeep.
1: I copy. The 9's going to be a zero. I'll be on a call. Sheldon, Sheldon, quick.

0: 411, I'm just confirming. You said change the 9 to a 0. Confirm. Okay, it's still clear on a 2023 Chevy, registered out of Washington, legal owner, showing to CarMax.
1: I copy, thank you.

0: ました。
1: Northbound, Auberry, come up to Geneva Point.
0: I got it, go ahead.
1: 9 X-ray Zebra Yellow 562 on a red Hyundai.
0: Four, five, two. The plate clear, current 2016 Hyundai out of stack. Honey, V5 audible.
2: Four, 32, you can put me on it.
0: I copy. What's an additional? We'll be at U-Haul.
3: Four, 32, no injuries. He did take out the southeast street light, so we're going to need to make a note for Public Works.
0: Hi, Gabby.
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0: Gabby.
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0: Go ahead.
6: 9 William, Lincoln Zebra, 825. I think it's an infinity.
0: The 11, the plate is clear. Clear current until tomorrow. 05 infinity out of stack.

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1: Copy, thank you.
2: Well, then I'll take a second. I'll just type information.
0: I copy. Requesting inspector for 411. Stop. Comment on Winterberry.
2: 11, I'm okay for now. We'll be on until the 11 out.
0: I copy.
3: Can I have 4 cars off?
0: Can I have 4, go ahead.
3: North 99, taking the Mack Road exit.
0: I copy, go ahead.
3: 5 Victor, Charles X-ray. 201. Looks like a white Lexus SUV hooking on. All us.
0: Copy. Can I 4, it's clear, expired, 7226. No 7 Lexus, out of stack. Boy 4, can I copy you?
4: 6 second, 3 on board, 1 on probation.
0: I copy, requesting a second for Boy 5-2 stop. Bobby range, aim point. Henry 3-1, I copy you, attached to Boy 5-2, and Boy 4-2, I copy you, attached to Boy 11.

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VRP currently does not see him.

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0: 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And it's for the same address.

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0: 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I'm going to try to pull it over at Sheldon.
1: I copy. Go ahead, the plate.
0: 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Maybe a BMW.
1: Copy.
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0: 450, confirming you don't have the plate for the Honda yet, correct?
1: That's negative, no plate.
0: Copy. Plate of 5, George John Boy, 591.

0: Well, car shop. He said that number as well.
1: What's across with Bruceville?
0: Fortuna.
1: Copy that.
0: 5 Henry, X-ray David, 601. All right, back.
1: Bye.

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0: 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We currently have it stopped 36 and 12.
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1: Copy. She's going to be on the Laguna Springside gate.

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0: Sending a 1033 to business owners.

0: Sam, did you want to do that? Sure, you are still have eyes on that guy, or is he GOA?
1: He's GOA. She advised he keeps coming back, so she was requesting an area check.
0: Tell her I'll treat. All advice.
1: Temper.
2: 6-4, all eyes on 27.
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1: He was GOA. She advised he keeps coming back, so she was requesting an area check.
0: Timber, I'll treat. All the best.
1: Timber.
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0: Sorry about this, but Charles 572. There's a subject down by corner pocket. Looks like he's passed out on the ground next to his car.
1: Denver.
2: 64, all good, 572.
3: Santa to a copy. I'll head over there.
0: Five, seven, two, 10, 20.
1: Go ahead.
0: 8, Henry, Tom, Paul, he's your 4 to the Toyota. And Craig Shamus, scoreboard is off Auburn.
1: Number copy, it's going to be scoreboard's vehicles clearing current 2019 Toyota out of Rancho Cordova. First up, Andrew.

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0: Their channel and K94. Sounds like we got sufficient units on scene. K94 will continue. Let's keep Boy 52 here. If we need to send the second unit, we can send somebody up there at that time. But right now, they're only requesting the second dog.
1: I copy.

0: At 21 at 31, Ascension at 459 in Audible. 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

0: 84 call pending for a traffic hazard, Franklin, and white lock for a white sedan stalled in the northbound lanes of Franklin.
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1: 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It's clear and current. 26 Kia comes back on a rental.
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0: Sir, your thought?
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0: Joseph Kerr.
1: 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Go ahead.
0: 5-0, Ocean Adam, 300.
1: Flutter 6, I copy. Clear and current. 08 Mitsubishi, out of Little Rock, left of Gutierrez.
0: Five Zebra Ocean Adam 304, sir.
1: I copy. And Lower 6, that plate's clear and current. 07 Volkswagen, push back out of Elk Grove, west of Horch.

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0: 20608 Yellow 1 on a maroon Ford van.
1: I copy. The Toyota is clear expired 33125 out of stack, has the release out of Elk Grove, Vasta, McCracken. The second is clear and expired 430-26034 at Elk Grove, has our retention 720-26.
0: Copy. The second plate I give you is most likely going to be the van in question. It's parked in front of 9296 Egret. I'm with deputy contact.

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0: Whitelock in Bruceville at the Bank of America.
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0: 6 Robert George Paul 749 on a Honda.
1: Motor 45, I copy. It's clear and current 2011 Honda out of Elk Grove, west of Arsenal.

0: 441, can you show me out with one at the 76 off Iron Point? And I have an XRF looking already.
1: Four 41, go ahead.
0: 4068635, Lester Castle.
1: 10-4. Are you clear, Sullivan and Mary?
0: Go ahead.
1: I'm not sure if you already saw it. He's got that one in KPS for 2452, $5,500 bill.
0: Copy is acceptable.
1: Stand by.
2: 31, I'll be en route to her.
1: 10-4.

0: invoice for the rest of his return.
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0: 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His 27 is suspended or revoked with good service on that.

0: Yeah, the brick house.
1: I copy that.
0: Hi, Robert, Lincoln, Zebra 478.
1: Motor 6R, copy. It's clear and current, 2015 BMW, out of stock, Pasta, Pedrosa.

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0: 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Looks like it's on a Chevy.
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0: 6 Frank 48454.
1: 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It's clear her expired in 25 on a 2000 Ford out of Corona. Last 4 7801.
2: What do you want for?

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1: Copy, we're going to be out with one.
0: Copy out with one.

David 41821 for a beat for welfare check 10287 Marham away. Repeat, I there's an older male walking by 2 to 3 times with no shoes on. He stopped and looked at the house and then kept walking. Bussing 5 ago northbound on Marma.

0: Phoenix 41821, it'll be an AMA, late 70s, 5'6", 150, bald, wearing a gray or white t-shirt and blue pajama pants. And V5 call paying for a reckless at Emerald Oak and EGB. It'll be for a black GMC or Chevy pickup with Montana plates. Last seen one ago, eastbound EGB speeding.
1: Yeah, before you can put me on it.
0: I copy.

0: Okay, then for the RP advice, it's an ongoing issue. The driver's at WMMJ 15 to 16, and for the RP has an illegal exhaust. He advised he also wants his phone contact as well.
1: Park off.
2: Number 6, I'm east of EGF and I haven't seen it.
0: Hi, copy.

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0: Regional, go this out.
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0: 5 George, Zebra Mary, 409, Sonic Chevy with 1.
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0: 343-97, I'm 37.
1: Kevlar, did you copy the update with the subject sleeping in front of it?
0: 6 with 8 from.
2: Motor 15, I'm going to be on a stop. He's staring at EGB.
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1: 4-time John Boy, 308. It's going to be a silver Honda. It's going to be Harbor Point, EGB.
0: I copy. And motor 15, clear and current, 01 Honda out of Elk Grove.
1: Copy. And I'll be okay.
0: I copy. Okay. Traffic 4-6 here, status?
1: Okay, I'll take care.

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0: Liebe John.
1: Hi.
0: Yeah, Subject doesn't want to talk to me. He's continuing with Sanzeek. Okay.

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1: Sun Coffee, Sun
2: Coffee. Sun Coffee.
0: Previous history with the vehicle shows it's associated to Samuel Page. He is coming back clear, expired. There's also a note that he has had an aggressive pit bull with him before named Hank, but now it looks like there's might be a different dog. His extra is also clear.
1: Five
2: five copies. 5-7, confirming you still trespass.
0: Negative, it expired on the first.

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0: 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She advised the brother left.
1: 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Terry 41, you saw me towards 0T0.
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1: 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Motor 15, it's clear, current on a 2024 out of Elk Grove, Austin East.
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1: 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Go ahead.
2: 9 Boy, King Mary, 385 on a Porsche.
1: Letter 4-5, I copy. It's clear and expired 622 correction, clear and current on a 22 Porsche out of Elk Rock. That's the for read.

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0: Last of TAM's going to be valid. He's clear now.
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0: whatever, you know, be honest, though. We're going to come out the journal.
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0: Hey, Charles, Adam Charles, 227 on a blue Honda.
1: Motor 15, I copy. It's clear and current. 2017 Honda out of Elk Grove, Lexus, Stevens.

0: 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Can you show me your route to the hazard?
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0: See you, sir.
1: 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We're going to be pulling into Leather Beach parking lot.
0: I copy. CSO 23, you can cancel RP callback.
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0: Scott?
1: Joseph Kerr.
0: I copy, go ahead.
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0: Motor 6, I copy. It's clear and current, 25 Acura on a leased vehicle.

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0: 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Sorry, Tesla.
1: 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It's clear and current. 2018 Tesla. 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
0: 9 Charles Henry William, 230 on a Mazda.
1: Motor 45, I copy. It's clear and current. 2010 Mazda out of SAC. Last of Collins.

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1: 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Clear and current 2014 Toyota out of Elk Grove.

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1: 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Robert 630, did you have traffic?
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1: 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Adam 636.
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1: 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They're in the parking lot at Tesla.

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1: 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Go ahead.
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1: Motor 4-5, I copy, clear and current, 23 Tesla. Is that going to release the vehicle?

0: 31, David.
1: Go ahead.
0: 31, David, with 11, David, to cover. Respond 800 Buttercup Circle. They're requesting medics for elderly grandpa that's on the floor. She's reporting that she's accusing her of pushing him down.
1: They're on a go. 11, David, copy.

0: Raymond David. 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
1: 10-4.

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0: I'll be at the 76 off of EGF and Vaughn.
1: 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Go ahead.
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1: Copy, clear, expired on April 02, Mitsubishi, last of Ramirez out of Grass Valley, shows a Ripline 4926 with the Pangmaster file to the same.
0: Copy.
2: Motor 50, I'll be on stop. 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
3: 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It's one clear and current 2016 Nissan out of Elk Grove, last of Donahue.

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0: David 31.
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0: Parking lot of Hobby Lobby. What are you talking?
1: I copy, go ahead.
0: 5 Nora, Sam Edward, 644. It's a Gold Suburban 1. Always.
1: Command 4, I copy. It's showing clear and expired. 6226-05 Chevy at Elk Grove, lots of new wind. Has a release out of Sackhoff to Gilbert. Anyone, David, go ahead.
3: Positive Barry, Boy, Edward, Robert, Robert, Yellow, versus Alex from Spelling, date of birth 6/24/1956, on the
1: copy.

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2: Last of mailing is showing restrained. Protected is a female last of Carlson, first of Tamara. He's also showing on PRCS for 646.9. And he's otherwise clear.
0: Copy, thank you.

0: Motor 15 from David 31. You still need me out there?
1: Negative. He's eastbound EGB, probably at Bridgefield by now.
0: I copy. David 31, you can send me to the alarm.
2: I copy. 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
0: Dale Meyer Park off of EGF.
1: I copy, go ahead.
0: 5 Robert Lincoln Boy 571 on a Toyota.
1: Motor 4-5, I copy. It's clearing current 06 Toyota out of stack, left of Zang,

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1: Go ahead.
0: Where did that plate come back that Mr. Schmidt was driving?
1: It was showing on a leased vehicle, but it came back to Stephanie, the same last name, at 944 Harbor Point, apartment 14.
0: Copy. And I'm clear with the site.
1: I copy.

0: 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Pulling into Shell.
1: I copy, go ahead.
0: 19 King Henry, 163 on a Honda.
1: I copy. Motor 16, it's clear current on a 2011 Honda out of Sacramento.

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1: Go ahead.
0: How was center EGB?
1: I copy, go ahead.
0: Six Mary, George Mary, 935.
1: I copy. Motor 6 clear, current on a 2010 BMW out of Elk Grove.

0: Boy 41, Boy 31 to start for a neighbor 415 occurred about 20 ago. Parties are separated, but RP would like to report perceived threats that the neighbor gave him while out walking his dog.
1: I can advise. I'll give him a 21.
0: 10-4.

0: 411 clear. Tell him I'm married times two.
1: Good.
0: They're both out of El Dorado. I'll have to call and confirm. One's going to be for, both are going to be for FTA, one for DUI, one for suspended license. So approximately $10,000 altogether. He's otherwise clear. He's flagged as a trespasser in our system from Target.
1: Got it. Could you give him a ring and see if it's set up?
0: 10-4. Boy 11, are you out with him?
1: Yeah, you can show me out with him at the old Denny's over here.
0: 10-4, you want a second?
1: I got advice, thank you.
0: 10-4.
2: Adam, 603 for the 484.
3: Six, okay, guys.

0: 411.
1: Okay.
0: Both of those warrants are citable. Do you want me to get the court info?
1: Yes, please.
0: 10-4.
2: She wouldn't confirm the address, only gave apartment 3062. It's possibly a language barrier. She stated that her husband hits her every time and then disconnected. We're possibly landline with her again.

0: Number 11. The info's on the call, or you want it over here?
1: I'll take it in the call, please.
0: Sure.

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1: Good.
0: When you get a chance, if you can look at incident 5-2, we had a similar report back in the early part of July, and just advise if you want me to refer it over to impact or POP. We don't have contact information for this RP.
1: I got it.

0: Adam 507 for the Cessark, if you can try and contact RP for more info. The numbers on Silver are not correct, and no history with a Citrus Heights address on the mail subject mentioned.
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0: King 03, 4 Paul 1 on a Chrysler 300.
1: 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Motor 15, clear current on a 22 Chrysler out of Elk Grove.

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2: Victor Zebra, Victor 234.
1: I'm sorry, I didn't copy that. Can you go again?
2: 9 Victor Zebra, Victor 234.
1: Copy. Motor 6, clear current on a 2002 Honda out of Stockton. Has a release liability out of Sacramento.

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1: 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How did you want to clear the GMC stop?
0: With this side.

CSR21, can you put me on a non-injury TC, EGV and back ranch? And I'm a... I copy. How many vehicles? It's just two.

0: 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Good. 8 Frank William Victor 091 on a Hyundai.
1: Copy.
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0: Informal for two different dockets of 6020 Ocean. One of them is searchable. Neither have a stay away from Costco. TSO-21, your report number is 5178-5178. 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

0: Adam, 632-603 for the 415 heard only the open space between Park Oaks and Oak Ridge Court.
1: Six, I think.
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1: Okay.
0: EGB Auto Center. Hey, William, Tom, John, 777.
1: Copy. On a 21, correction, clear expired 6826 on a 21 Tesla out of Arbuckle. Release liability out of Yuba City.

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0: Mr. Schmidt's back. He's directly behind me at Schlesch-Watt Tires.
1: Hi, copy. Do you need an additional?
0: No, but he's just sitting right behind me.

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1: It's not the park. It looks like it's actually the community, the HOA.
0: Careful.

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1: I copy you, guys.
0: 7 David William, 464. It's going to be on a green Toyota.
1: I copy. Motor 15, clear, expired 1-16-26 on a 2009 Toyota out of Elk Grove. Release liability out of Sacramento.
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1: I copy. Letter 15, your status.
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2: 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We'll be right back.
1: 10-4.

0: Motor 15, I'm clear on the second.
1: I copy. Six zero three. We do have some 415 family history and a 273-5 where the victim was UTL related to unit number C, Charles.
2: Six zero three, got it.
3: Okay.
1: Copy. Okay.

603, just FYI, the mail half from the previous calls is showing formal county probation out of Sutter for 236 and 237 PC.

0: Cancel. 66 will be en route.
1: Six three six to copy. You're responding for 568 and 632. I'll show you back in route. Sayonara.
2: Five six eight. I'm code 4. You can cancel the other units.
1: 10-4, 636, copy.
0: 636, copy.

0: Boy 11 to start for a 2002 occurred at Early Toast, 6693 Folsom Auburn. The suspect vehicle is still 97. RP was able to find it via a witness. It's a blue Mini Cooper. And RP has a white Lexus. So far.
1: Accident.
2: Hi, copy.
0: Still with the vehicle or if she went into a business?
1: Got it.

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1: Go ahead.
0: Did the RP give any descriptors on that x-ray?
1: Negative, just a female. The plate for the Mini Cooper is registered out of Connecticut to a last of Uegua, first of Carlos.
0: Copy, you can show me 97.
1: 10-4.

0: 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We think it might be related to Paul 568, but we can't verify. No contact info for the original RP.
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0: 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I'm sending ECMI en route to the other hazard.
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4: 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David 4121. Do you turn around and come back to me? K94, go through, please.
3: Hey, David. Hello, John. 848. Mercedes. I'm okay, switch intel.
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0: units for CyanR be advised that it's going to be Unit C, and female HAP is calling advising that the male is taking their daughter's items after a 415.
1: Sixth copy. We're out with Brett in the front here.
0: So far.
2: Sorry, you went out with the RP.

0: 31 Kilo, I call.
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0: And Nora, 3473-838. Do you still?
1: Copy.

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1: Go ahead.
0: Do we have an RO on file for the Mini Cooper?
1: Affirm. It's first of Carlos, last of Uruguaya. Affirm.

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0: 7 David Charles Union, 493 on an Acura.
1: I copy.
0: And motor 45 will be at the cemetery.
1: I copy. Your plate is clear and current on a 2010 Acura out of Elk Grove.

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1: I got me. 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

0: 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I'll take 74.
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1: Last of Berlaca, 10-14-82 is known clear expired.

Wolf Management Broadcasting, 10851 not in the system from SAC PD that scanned in Folsom today. The vehicle scanned in about 1:30 this morning. They have not been able to put it in SBS yet. So white Chevy Tahoe, 6 Nora, 627. Again, it's a white Chevy Tahoe, 10-8 not yet in the system from SAC.

Adam 636 from Ida 327. 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
2: 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I'll be okay.

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0: 9 Victor Henry Boy, 135 on a Jeep.
1: I copy. Letter 45, clear current on the 21 Jeep out of Sacramento. There's a release of liability out of Sacramento.

0: Put her 15 off over this side.
1: I got me.
2: Careful, we're okay.
1: I got you, okay. David, yeah, 4-1, you can mark 1 in custody. I got you. 1 in custody. I will summon with 595 fireworks call Stonehenge Condominiums on Auburn Oaks.
3: That was something kind of maybe concerning that's going on right now.
1: Affirmative.
4: I don't know if I got it.

0: Wolfer, when I copy your en route to Wolfer, track 23, correction, 223, Silverhorn. 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
1: David, they want to confirm a crime.
2: Do we have history with the mother?
0: We're checking.
3: No one responded there yet.
4: 2023, I just arrived at Bel Air. I'm going to try to get a statement and confirm the crime.
3: Can you 21 dispatch, please?
0: Hi, Gabby.

0: 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Driver appears to be a BMA, heavy set with a baseball cap.
1: I copy.
0: What's the deal?
1: Copy. He is responding to Civil Horn. Looks like we were out here in May for 10-5-5. The female's husband passed away at that time. It's going to be last of Ortiz, first of Monica.

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1: case. 411, your case is going to be 2797-2797.

0: 2023, I have an update.
1: Go ahead.
0: So it was one male, BMJ, one male, and then one juvenile, and then the items they took out of the store, they passed point of sale, and they left the items outside of the store. They left with no items.

0: if they want, did they want the subject trespassed or just no prosecution or what?
1: Ivy 30.
2: Go
1: ahead. Yeah, if they passed all points of sale and left the business with the product, it's a theft.
3: CSL 23, one employee's level saying they want them trespassed.
0: Copy. We're southbound Bristol right now.

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0: And when you get a moment, can you check the express high touch?
1: We're at the red, West Stockton, Bridgeville.

0: CSL 23, one of the managers here saying they only want the male subject, the adult trespasser.
1: I copy.
2: They're running at the master, don't worry.

0: TSO 21 for a traffic hazard. Laguna and Franklin for a milk truck that spilled in the roadway.
1: TSO 23, and an update. The asset protection does want to press full charges.
0: I copy. Okay.
2: You run out those extras and see if they have any priors for this.
0: I copy.
3: They're when I'm stable, he's compliant, car's turned off, just waiting for my sec.
0: I copy.

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0: 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We're okay. Can we get a sworn unit to go to the store so we can conduct an infield?
1: I copy. Is there a unit I can head to the store?

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0: Boylan, Insinua, Reckless, E-Bike, Riley, and Atoma last seen towards the Rainbow Bridge, WMJ with a white helmet in the middle of the road doing wheelies.
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0: U.S. Bank, going to be California plate 4, Mary King, Adam 344, Mercedes.
1: That 20 returns clear, expired 9/8/2020 on a 2000 Mercedes out of Orangeville. The regimen process dated 4/15/2026.
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2: 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Just hold off on that. 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
1: From

0: Henry 6 or Henry 41. Hey, I'll have David 31 to you shortly. He's got to grab him. He's just got to get relief before he heads your way.
1: Copy, thank you.
2: Central 54.
0: Yeah, go ahead.
2: I'll go assist. I have a grab him.

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1: 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Boy 21 QSR for cover.
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0: 6-5 of 75. He's known, clear, none issued.
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0: 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I'll be out with the suspect driver in just a second. I'm code 4.

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0: 62, pending a suspicious person, Trent Hum and Ravendale for a subject who is wearing gloves and a mask opening the mailboxes.
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1: 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Austin English.
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0: 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Yeah.
1: Was the last Alpha, David?
0: Edward Nora David 926.
1: Temper. Returns to 508 Fort Rock.
0: Got it.
1: 441. Void 41.
2: Void 12 and I are gonna attempt to contact Nanette at the door.
1: Temper, did you want the air?

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0: Come on, Lincoln and Caroline Ave on 8 John John Union 405. Should go back to Alexis.
2: Money Downs and Glenna. Glenna now?
1: I copied it.
2: That okay?
1: Have your time.

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0: 031, I'm okay. 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
0: Hospital Bryant, Ocean Boy, Robert, Ida, Edward Nora, break. Russia Dennis, David Edward, Nora, Ida Sam, date of birth of 3/21/1956, Lawndale.

0: can't do anything, son.
1: Russ?
0: South I-99, north of 12. It's a Nevada plate. 488 Mary 73. It's a Toyota SUV of 2.

0: 10 and 2, comes back clear current to a 2020 Toyota.
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0: Yeah, cover your office.

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0: 9 Edward Queen William 576.
2: Pump off. There's our clear current to your RP.
3: Yeah.

0: let me see. Can you add one my number?
1: Go for him, go ahead.
0: William 1089286. Last of Vitellus.
1: Go for him.
2: Get it.
1: Okay, enter.
2: Try to catch a reckless motorcycle. Alpha 99 at MAC, going 150.
1: Alright, cover.
2: And, get pursued. Using all lane, 120 plus. I'm gonna go ahead and shut down. But if we get a unit, gonna hit the freeways in El Grove, he's gonna take a Consumus now.
1: Copy, approaching Consumus, Alpha 99.
2: Yeah, this is still eyes on. He's, up to Consumus. Just pass on the right shoulder. Speeds are probably 120 for him. I'm only going 80.
1: Okay.
3: Sam, sorry, copy. Any copy guarantee? You said you were in non-pursuit.

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0: Lincoln and Medley Lane. I'm 4 Paul George Union 411. Should come back to Honda.

0: 11 David, 2729 on one, verbal.
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0: Last of Garcia Villa, that is George, Adam, Robert, Charles, Ida, Adam, Victor, Ida, Lincoln, Lincoln, Adam, break. First of Jessica, that is John, Edward, Sam, Sam, Ida, Charles, Adam, date of birth of 12/14/2000.

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0: Boy 41, taking a hazard east middle of Blue Ravine for a disabled blue Mercedes in the middle lane.
1: 41, I copy, I'm in route.
0: 10-4, checking the cameras, it's possibly inbound in the left turn lane on East Bidwell to turn onto Blue Ribbon.

0: Please play perfect.
1: Go ahead.
0: Are we still in that lane with the 314 RP?
1: Negative.
0: Gabby, there's an older tan Toyota making a eastbound greenback turn currently.
1: Copy.

0: 10-5. So just to confirm, it was called in as a green Toyota. And then can you go suspect description? My MDD's down.
1: An older gray Toyota four-door sedan, and per the Arctic, there's an older tan Toyota turning eastbound Greenback, unknown of same.
0: Arctic for 507, confirm that was the one that just turned northbound in the Sunrise.
2: Hey, from. I can get a good look at the driver.
0: Copy, I'll see if I can catch up.
3: 632 on 21 with RP. Good 314, no prosecution desired.
0: Hi, 632 from 507. Can you just confirm whether it was a gray or beige one? I still want to try to make contact, if possible.
3: It's a two dark gray.
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0: Four four and 603 area check for a 911 hang up from a cell phone in Mariposa. Five 44, I'll show you tonight.
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0: Boy 31 with Boy 12 on a unknown injury traffic accident, East Bidwell at Iron Point. Dark gray Mazda versus a four-door sedan. They're both vehicles in the right turn lane.
1: 31, I copy. Can you pin on the injury part?
0: I don't have that part. We're still on landline. They're both in the right turn lane, and it's a dark gray Mazda and a four-door sedan. We don't know about injuries.

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0: John, Nora, 8, Adam Zebra, 1 Mary, William 6, David William, 300146. It'll be for the Nissan without the plates. Copy a second. 28 when you're ready.
1: Go ahead. Boyfriend, go ahead.
0: Zebra, George, Nora, 323, on a Ford Focus, and then 27, 29, 2 by number, when you're ready. Yellow 1, 6963, 03, first of Alexis, on a female, break.
1: Temper, go ahead.
0: David 1, 50, 2994, left of Hicks, on a female.

0: Boy 41. For the first subject, Foster Harrelson Valletta, she's going to be valid, clear, not known.
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0: 916-82, she's known, clear, valid.

0: with 12. You can put me on the crash with 31 at 228.
1: I'll throw them both first.
0: Sorry, I missed that. Were you ready for it?
1: I'll throw them, go ahead.
0: 7, Tomboy Victor, 701, Toyota, right?
1: You'll have a second.
0: It's going to be a Oregon plate. Charles Boy, 27824.
1: I'm sorry, can you repeat after the 27?
0: 824.

0: Void 12.
1: Good.
0: I did not get a return on the Oregon plate of Charles Boyd 27824. When you get a chance, can I get the VIN?
1: Travis, name. Which will be my view without the Charles Boyd, but I haven't been for you in here.
0: Go ahead.
1: John Mary, 3 Tom, Charles Boyd, David Yellow, 6 George, 01-13-100.
0: Never. That goes back to a 2016 Mazda.
1: Okay, thank you. We're good for it.

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1: I'm go four so far. Is there any insurance on file for the Nikon?
0: Stand by, let me check. It shows it's pending a master file record, and then it also says pending record insurance status not checked.

0: Henry 4-2, are you clear for a phone call from your previous RP?
1: Hey,
0: transferring. Copy, code 4.
1: For 2, the call failed. I'll give her a call back.
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411 with Book 21 of the 415 verbal at 501 East Bidwell. The ARP is Robert 9, advised by the manager. Here's a BMA, also leading Javon Moody with a BSA in room 118. The renter is not 97, and they're not supposed to have anybody else there. They're refusing to leave.

0: 21, can you run out and move you, please?
1: Over.
2: David 21, I'm trying to get you to cancel Boy 11.
1: David 21, over.

0: He has a caution flag known to carry BB guns. He's otherwise clear. He is on informal probation, mostly H&S charges. There's also 4484 and PC666.1 Adam 2A.
1: Gary.
2: David 31, taking a civil call. I believe you can start with the 1021 MRP.
3: David 31, copy.
2: Captain Flush.

And it's just finding the 415 off of East Bidwell. The RP tried to confront the male. He got confrontational and then walked back into the apartment.

0: David 31, I'm actually going to divert you for a 417 occurred 10 to 15 ago. However, security is following the suspect at the Palladio. Please, K91 for cover.
1: David 31, 417 with what?
0: 417 with a knife. It started with a family 415 verbal, escalated to a 417 with a knife. The victims are standing by at the aquarium, and security is RP, and they are following the suspects. We're still on my line gathering further.
1: Copy that.
0: Cover.

0: Units responding 417. RP has eyes on him in front of H&M. We're still gathering further.
1: Anyone, it's going to be Javon and Marie Prado. If you can just attach for me, please.
0: Affirm.
2: Verbal.
3: Good.
2: Left of Singh, Sam, Ida, Nora, George, Henry, Brig. First of Jess, Greet, John, Adam, Sam, Henry, Paul, Robert, Edward, Tom, 4-16-99, male.

0: News is running 417. The only info, suspect info, we have the WFA with several tattoos. They're on foot. No associated vehicle. Description for the suspect.
1: Edward Tom.
2: Negative. John, Adam, Sam, Henry, Paul, Robert, Edward, Tom.

0: me when your subject was coming back clear in county. No action fail found.
1: Copy, 20 above him.
0: Go ahead.
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2: 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I'll be in route.
0: Over.
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0: For pending mass foul out of Elk Grove.
1: Copy, thanks.
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4: 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I disregard.

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1: 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Dave 31, I'll be en route to the aquarium if the other units can just help check the area.
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0: 4-12.
1: Right.
0: Just confirming the victims never called in to our dispatch.
1: Correct.
0: Got it. 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So we do not have a victim right now.

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1: Hey, Tom, Queen, John, 562 on Dodge.
0: 10-4 Sunrise, Sun Garden. Fire 3826 2005 Dodge out of Sacramento. It's suspended as well.
1: Confirm.

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0: East Bay, Montrose, 8 George Sam Adam 394, Red Tesla.

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1: はい。
0: T3 camera coming to phone on.
1: There we go.
0: 7 George 82982 on a blue Chevy with one.
1: I got it. Henry 42, it's clear current on a 04 Chevy out of Live Oak, Las Rodriguez.

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0: 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Oh, that's one.
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0: Clear, expired March of 2021 to a 97 Ford. Release liability to Robert off of Stonehand.
2: Copy, clear for a second.
0: Hey, friend.
2: 8 Lincoln John Tom 637 to a Toyota.
0: Clear, grant 2018 Toyota to David or Anna off of Auburn.

Henry 23 and Henry 12 for the loitering call. The post office, Laguna, Bruceville. For a BMA 45510 over 160, wearing a black hoodie over jeans. He has a shopping cart full of items, and he's panhandling.

0: was.
1: Mine's on a felony Berg and DV suspect. Popeye's on East Stockton. Parked on the north side of business. Can we launch DFR request there?
0: Yeah, from Eagle 23 and 2060, copy.
2: Can you go with the location again, Canada 2?
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0: Good.
1: Next trip 391-7836. 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
0: Go with plate.
1: 9 Lincoln, or sorry, 9 Robert, Lincoln 0812.
0: Copy.
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0: Star, it will be 9685 East Stockton Boulevard on the north side of Popeyes. Copy.
1: Just, if they just grabbed a small child out of the car. Went inside.
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1: Star, he's a BMA, dark skin, dreads, 6'2", probably 215, white t-shirt, black sweats.

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1: I got it.
2: Sir. 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Start with 3-2.
1: 4 minutes.
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0: 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Northbound 99, Severhorn on 6344.
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0: All right, we have a long eye.
1: All right, start listening when you feel comfortable. Well, let's move it.
0: You start moving.
1: All right, Kelly, go late for team in.
2: Can I turn 901 verbal? Last of Vasquez, that is Victor Edward Lincoln, Adam Zebra, Queen Union, Edward Zebra, break. First of Augustine, that is Adam George Union, Sam, Tom, Ida, Nora, date of birth of September 12th of 73.
3: Kilty Zix looks like he's coming out.
4: I copy units. Keep the air clear for Popeyes.
0: What is compliant?
4: I copy compliant.
0: You can resume. I get into custody now.
4: I copy resuming air.
1: Okay, I think I'll be sorry. Thank you. Good job, everybody.
0: Sir, anytime. You guys be safe. We're going to clear.
4: Copy, thank you.
1: Guys, I have a victim info caller. Let's see if it gets hers.

0: 25. This is anybody else call over Ginger.
1: Okay. Talk to four.
2: All 11, David, your subject's clear. UTL a DL.
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0: saying. Gotcha.
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0: 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I'll be card 4.
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0: You can do separate.

0: Sunday 32 with the unit to back for the family disturbance, 8373 Blackman Way, B3. This is 415 from the teenage daughter. We're now in line with the teenager. She's advising the parents are hurting her and pulling her hair and hitting her.
1: With an e-bike over close to the parkway.
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0: Southbound 99 in Jahan Pond, 6 Nora, George, 619 Whiteford.

0: 10-4, airborne by name.
1: 10-4, are you near Blue Ravine and Parkway? Is that the closest?
0: Kind of in the middle, over about a half mile from Castle Park.
1: Go ahead with that name.
0: Last of Wagner, William Adam George, nor Edward Robert. First of Jonathan, with an H. Date of birth 12/1/09.

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0: One male, triple C, turn zero.
1: Sorry.
2: 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Is there a better vehicle description?
3: Can you 10-9 is a little low volume.
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3: 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Just a gray Toyota, no plates, and the driver was a white male adult with long hair, heavy set, 30 to 40.

544, for call 116, the aggressive party is walked off by himself. Except for you can close that.

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0: I'm sorry, can you update my final stop? I'll be on Humbug Creek Trail, not the Willow Creek Trail, sorry. And I'll be close to Bryan Court.
1: 10-4, I checked your location on your camera. I got you, Bryan at Bowen.
0: Copy, thank you. And I'll be 10-8 with the site. Helmet.

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1: Okay.
0: Flight number is Y Yellow 176 8403.
1: It'll be heard two vehicles that occurred westbound AGB at the 99th. Sounds like the other vehicle's trying to leave

Temporary units on the TC, the RP is no longer answering the call taker. They are mapping in the westbound lanes, just south of the Tesla chargers.

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1: Copy, 2-4.
0: Copy, 2-4. What?
2: It looks like they're going to be westbound EGB, just east of Auto Center, blocking the number 1 and 2 left turn lanes.
0: I copy.
1: Sylvan and San Juan.
0: Sylvan and San Juan.
1: Hey, yellow zebra William, 569. Kia.
0: Clear current, 22 Kia Tulare out of Santa Cruz.
3: I copy. That's clear current on a 2018 Tesla out of Elk Grove off of Hollyway, less of Wynn.

For the TC, the RP will be in a gray or silver Dodge Ram. The driver of the Tesla is out of the vehicle. He's trying to leave, saying there's no damage and has to go somewhere. 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
0: Zero, 7-5, you can clear out. And then, is Eagle up? Can they check 167?
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0: Be Montrose and East Mid. I'll be with two e-scooters.
1: So far.

Henry 21 and 23, I'm going to preempt you for the 211 alarm, McDonald's, Bruceville, Laguna. Area of activation was at 1628 for the cash booth.

0: Henry 2-3, it appears business as usual. 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
1: Five 4 2, I'll take 1-2-2 in advice.

0: 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The 1098, can you put me back on RW, please?
1: Go ahead.
2: 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The Black Hawk Shuttle.
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0: IBA. He said he was at Montrose at East Fifth.
1: Copy.
2: Kurt for Walmart. Are you saying it's a Bud Light? And he'll be on the east side of the store.
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3: I'll be out in a second.
2: Copy. 23 and 31, I copy attached. And 32, it'll be a subject wearing a gray hoodie pulled over his head over gray sweats. It appears the male has a black backpack and is carrying a chicken sandwich and chicken bowl.

0: 33, I'll be en route to the RV.
1: 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Sam 4, did you have traffic?
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1: Sam 4.
3: Sam 4, this is Ivy. Hey, if you want to come to 99 Ranch. Maybe park near Crazy for Yogurt. There's a couple that just walked into 99 Ranch.

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0: Copy. 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
0: Adam 4166942, that's the Alpha.
1: So far.
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0: 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Clear current, 04 Toyota to Nicholas on Starflower.
1: I copy, Dungeon Bolt.

Sam 4 from IV8. They're set out to go Green Valley outbound. They're on the sidewalk. I just can't get to them. They're on the Taco Bell side.